0: Willies in the audience? Okay, gentlemen, on the count of three, give me big William Wallace Braveheart. Ho! One, two, three. I like it. Okay, ladies, my little brother Luke here has a particularly high voice, so I need you to sing these words with him. It's a fine, fine life. Let me hear you, ladies. Here we go.
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Amen. Amen.

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But I'll tell you one thing. We played in Norway, Sweden, Switzerland, Finland, London, New Zealand, Australia. We even played it in Canada. But you see, everywhere we go, I let the people know. I say, look, folks, whether you like it or not, you might as well just get over it. Get used to it, learn to live with it.

Now I've got this. I've got a theory. And you're going to have to prove if I'm right or wrong. Because you know this TV special is going to go into about 70 million homes.

Lord, we cry out tonight for your fire and for your presence. Lord, we desire you come and consume these offerings. Let your fire